Vidigueira FM, 90 FM. All I can ever be to you is the darkness that we know and this regret I got accustomed to.

0: And I leave everything in order. I don't want nothing's gonna hold me back.
1: Rui Vigueira, 90 FM. Planeta Alternativo.